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Oh, 16 pints of rum, and then I go bum bum, glowing.

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0: 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I'm still only in Saigon. Every time I think I'm gonna wake up back in the jungle.
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I like my song. 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I should like my late. I need to go to sing. I need to think about my drunk, I like to sing. I like my life, I like to sing. That's drunk and rock and roll. I'm a rock and roll. 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